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1: We come into the studio with one purpose in mind. We want to make your night a little more peaceful. 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We're just here to laugh and love and have a great time with wonderful songs. I'm so glad you're a part of this.

0: Hi, Janet. How are ya?
1: Oh, I am blessed. Delilah, I used to listen to you. I've been trying to get you. Delilah, I want you to play a song for me. You know, what do you do when you just can't do no more? I've been going through a lot lately. But because of my faith and everything, I know I'm going to see that light at the end of the tunnel.
0: So what are you going through? The top two or three things that are weighing your heart down?
1: You know, life in general, you know, my bills. I took a beating with my health a couple of months ago, and, you know, it just came at me like a brick unexpectedly, and, you know, I went downhill and with my finance and everything. But sometimes I just keep asking myself the question, what do you do when you can't do it anymore? And sometimes, you know, I get so depressed, I cry. But in the morning, you know, I picked up myself, brush myself off, and get going again.
0: You know what I've discovered? When God asks us to step out on faith and there's not solid ground beneath us, He's either going to put solid ground beneath us, or He's going to give us wings to fly.
1: I'm telling you, and Delilah, I put my trust in Him every day. But you know, as human beings, we are a little anxious and we want things to done on our time. But it's not on our time, Delilah. It's on His, because He knows best.
0: It is never, ever, ever, ever, ever on my time. It's always on His time. But you know what? The few times that He has allowed me to have my way, it's just brought nothing but heartache and destruction.
1: Yes, and you inspire me a lot. And even though, you know, I'm going through this, when I listen to you on my way from work and everything, you lift me up. And I could tell that there's something in you spiritually, because you're a good person. And you lift me up amongst millions of people at night. And, you know, that at least that bring out the good in you.
0: Well, hold on just a second, sweetie. I want to say a prayer with you, and I'm going to find a song for you. Hold on.
1: Okay.

0: Every night I come into the studio, I say, who is on your heart tonight? Who are you thinking of? Who makes you smile? Who brightens up your life? Who's your best friend? Who enriches the world, your world, by their presence? Every night, I want to know who you love and why you love them and how you demonstrate that love. Not just romantic love. Romantic love is great, but that's just one aspect of the rainbow of love that we experience. In just a moment, I'm going to talk with a young lady who loves her mama bear. Not just in a you're a great mom sort of way, but you are my best friend sort of way. Stay tuned. This wonderful call coming up next. 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

0: Hi, Kayla. Welcome aboard. How is your autumn going thus far?
1: It's going great, Delilah. I just wanted to throw something out there. It's my mom's 46th birthday.
0: Happy birthday to Mama.
1: And I just remember growing up listening to you with her, and she has taught me to be the mother to my little boy, everything that I need to know. And she has worked so hard. She works two jobs right now. She does everything. And so I just got home from our birthday dinner, and I just wanted to come on here and talk to you and just tell her on the radio how grateful I am to have her as my mom.
0: Listen to you getting all emotional here, getting up in the feels. Tell me one of your favorite simple memories, not the big Disneyland, you know, not the big vacations. One of your sweet, simple, pure memories of mom.
1: When she stepped in for the father-daughter dance at my wedding, she was my dad growing up, and she did that for me.
0: Now I'm getting emotional.
1: Yes, she's always been my rock, my best friend. We do everything. We even eat lunch together at work every day. So she's truly my best friend. I just want her to know that.
0: I am going to say bless you for having such a sweet friendship with your mom. And I'm going to play a song for you.
1: Thank you.
0: You have a great night.
1: You too. Thank you.

0: request dedication stories from the heart and great love songs. Stories about life and love, my life. Stories about my kids and my grandkids that I'm raising. About soccer games and overcoming obstacles. About turning the other cheek. When somebody's mean to you, when somebody belittles you, when somebody insults you, you can get mad, you can try to get even, or you can rise above it. When they go low, you go high. Don't return rage with rage. Don't return unkindness with unkindness. And for goodness sakes, don't teach your kids to be jerks. Don't teach your children that it's good to get even, that it's good to be mad and to be angry and to be ugly. I saw that at a football game the other day. Oh, my word. Parents that were acting like children and children that were embarrassed because of their parents. Don't be like that. Don't be like that. Be kind. Be compassionate. Be patient. Be forgiving. Be the bigger person. Walk away. Hold your head up high. Rise above it. 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

0: Hi, good evening. Welcome. This is Delilah, who's with me on the phone line.
1: Hi, Delilah. This is Rem. How are you this evening?
0: I'm wonderful. How are you?
1: I'm doing great. I have listened to you for years, and this is my first chance to call in.
0: Welcome aboard. What can I do for you tonight?
1: I would like to dedicate a song to someone who has just made my life complete for the last 4.5 years. We actually work together 7 days a week, 24 hours a day, and have been together for a little over 4 years.
0: How is it you're together 7 days a week, 24 hours a day?
1: We're insurance adjusters, and my job changed about 1.5 years ago, and I work out of town a lot, so I travel all over the country. So they left their job, and now we travel together, and seldom apart, and it just makes it better every day.
0: And you don't get on each other's last nerve?
1: Absolutely not. One's having a bad day, the other one's having a good day, and vice versa, and it just never stops getting better.
0: And what's the name of the one you love?
1: Reggie.
0: I will find a song for you. You have a great night.

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1: If you have discovered us for the very first time, my name is Delilah. My producer Janie and Miss Lisa and a whole bunch of other folks are here to take your calls. And then we try to find the perfect song, the perfect song that will speak to your heart and apply to your situation, whatever that might be.

0: Robin, welcome. How can I help to make your night better?
1: First off, I just wanted to tell you that I think you have a very nice show.
0: Well, thank you.
1: You're welcome. I just wanted you to play a song, if you could, for me. I'm really kind of down and feeling low, and I just broke up with my fiancé about a month ago, and we went together for 8 years, and we were engaged almost 2 years, and things just weren't working out. He didn't want to commit to a wedding date, and there were a lot of things that just weren't going right, and I just decided to get out of the relationship and try and move on with my life.
0: Well, I know it's very painful for you right now, Robin, and after 8 years, you're probably very lonely, but I hope you know if he was that noncommittal, you did the right thing.
1: Now, it took me a while to do it, but I finally got the guts up, and I said, that's it. See ya.
0: You know, I got a call from a lady one time who spent 22 years waiting for a man to commit. And he walked out one day and said, you know, I told you I wasn't ready.
1: Oh.
0: Over half of her life was spent.

0: with somebody who was never fully committed to her.
1: Oh, my.
0: And you deserve somebody who loves you completely and totally and who will be committed to you.
1: Well, that's another thing. I mean, I never got compliments. But, you know, I cook a big dinner. I'd never get any kind of like, oh, this is great. It's just like, okay. And I never got complimented on my looks. And I just had it with them. So I want to find someone else better.
0: And you will.
1: I hope so. Definitely.
0: But in the meantime, your heart's hurting.
1: Yes, it is.
0: Because you got to heal from the past, and you got to mourn the loss of the relationship, and you got to get ready to move forward.
1: Yes, yeah, like going through a divorce.
0: Yes, it is. It's very much like that. So take a deep breath. Know that the pain's not going to go away right away, but know that you made a good choice for yourself and for your future.
1: All right, Delilah, can you find me a song to play?
0: I'm sure I can.

0: Tonight's Delilah's Dilemma goes like this. I'm writing to you because I don't know where else to turn. I'm a single dad who is racked with guilt and anxiety every day. I have a daughter. Her mother and I were engaged, but we never married. I want my daughter to know what a real loving family should be. But I'm too poor and too unattractive to even get a date. I've only had one date in 8 years. I have no real friends and no family. My family is deceased. I was orphaned by the age of 3 and an emancipated minor at 16. I've been mostly alone since then. I have places to sleep, but no real home. You never hear a woman say, "Boy, I saw his personality from across the room." Seems they all want someone handsome or someone with money. I guess I'm the exact opposite. I wanted my daughter to have a family and the siblings she wanted. But when you have nothing to offer but love in this day and age, that's less than nothing, it seems. I think Janet Jackson said it best for women today. What have you done for me lately? I need a way out. I don't want just anybody for my daughter's sake, but I don't want to be alone either. Please help me. Thank you so much. I will have my words for you coming up next, young man. 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

0: Michael.
1: Okay, tonight's Delilah's Dilemma is from a guy who says he has no home, no money, but he wants to find a woman to marry for his daughter's sake. Sweetheart, the problem isn't that you have no home, no money, and that you're unattractive. The problem is you don't like yourself. I didn't even say the actual words you said in their letter because they were so offensive to me. You kept calling yourself in the letter ugly. That's offensive to me. You were created in the image of the God Most High. There's nothing ugly about you. Maybe you need, you know, a makeover. Maybe you need something to comb your hair, exercise. But you're focusing on the wrong things. You say you have no friends and no family, and you haven't dated in 8 years. So that tells me you're a recluse. You're not getting out into society and connecting heart to heart with people. If you want to show your daughter what a loving family looks like, then be that loving family. When you start recognizing how much love you have to offer others, and you start pouring yourself into your community and giving up your time and energy to others, people will be attracted to you. I don't care what you look like. I promise you that.

0: Earlier, I was talking about getting even, being ugly, being venomous. Unforgiveness will destroy you. When you have unforgiveness in your heart, bitterness, rage, it will destroy you physically, mentally, emotionally. So take a deep breath. Find a way to forgive. That doesn't mean you forget. It doesn't mean that what they did was okay. It means you're no longer going to carry the weight of trying to even the score. Let God do that. Let it go. Find forgiveness, and whatever you do, teach your children to turn the other cheek. What does that mean? That means you walk away. It means you don't engage with petty foolishness. Turn the other cheek. Rise above it. Something to think about as we deal with all sorts of craziness in this world. Bitterness and rage and adults acting so foolish. Rise above it. Rise above it. Rise above it. 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

0: Hi, Kathy. Thank you for calling. This is Delilah. What can I do for you tonight?
1: Hi, Delilah. I want to say happy birthday to my husband.
0: What's your hubby's name?
1: Sam.
0: And I'm not going to ask how old Sam is, but I am going to ask, how long has he been your husband?
1: We've been together for 29 years.
0: Oh, good for you. So today's his birthday. When's his birthday?
1: Today is his birthday.
0: Okay. Happy birthday to your hubby. And what can I play for you?
1: Well, why don't you pick out a song for us?
0: Okay, tell me a little bit about this man that you're married to and that you've loved most of your life, so I'll find the perfect song.
1: Well, he's a good husband. He's a good father, a good provider. He's just a great guy, and I'm very happy that I've been with him for 29 years.
0: And he treats you with dignity and respect and cherishes you?
1: Absolutely.
0: You are very blessed.
1: Thank you.
0: I'll play a good song for you.
1: Thank you.

0: welcome to the Delilah Show. Who's this?
1: This is Carl.
0: Carl, what can I do for you?
1: Oh, I've been a listener of yours for probably my whole life. And I've always turned on your radio station whenever I'm feeling lonely or sad. And recently I've had my heart broken.
0: Like pulled out of your chest and stomped all over?
1: Yeah.
0: How old are you, Carl?
1: I'm 19.
0: Is this your first big heartbreak?
1: Yeah.
0: Yeah.
1: It is.
0: And how long ago did you get the boot?
1: Oh, about 2 weeks. And it's still really hurting.
0: Still really fresh in your heart. Well,
1: yeah.
0: I will give you a big audio hug, young man. You go grab your Kleenex, and I'll play a song to help you heal.
1: Thank you

0: 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If you're getting tired, I hope that you have a good night's sleep. 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

0: is this Marianne?
1: This is Marianne.
0: This is Delilah. What can I do for you tonight?
1: Oh, I'd like you to play a song for my husband and I to celebrate our 50th wedding anniversary.
0: Happy anniversary, happy anniversary, happy anniversary, happy anniversary.
1: Thank you.
0: 50 years, half a century.
1: Half a century, yep.
0: And you're still smiling.
1: Oh, yes.
0: If you had to do it all over again, this is the man you would walk down the aisle to?
1: We've done it 8 times already, at least.
0: Really?
1: Renewed our vows at least 8 times.
0: So you are still falling in love with this man.
1: We still are, and talking with my sister today, she says, you still have that look in your eye the day you married him.
0: How precious is that?
1: She says, I saw that in your wedding album, and I saw that in church on Sunday when you were up on the altar.
0: And what song do you think best describes the way you feel?
1: Oh, my, there's so many.
0: What's your hubby's name again?
1: Elmer.
0: Elmer, all right. You go snuggle up with the one that you're still falling in love with, and I'll play a song for you.

0: thank you for being here with me tonight. I hope you can join me again tomorrow night for more requests, more songs of encouragement, more stories from the heart. Have a wonderful night, and do me a favor. Take some time out of your busy schedule to slow down and love someone. Good night. 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

0: Thank you for calling. This is Delilah. What can I do for you tonight?
1: Hi, Delilah. How you doing?
0: I'm good. Who's this?
1: My name's Tim.
0: What can I do for you, Tim?
1: Well, I just wanted to say hi, and that I listen to your show all the time. That's actually my first time calling you. I've heard you in all 48 states and about 75 cities.
0: Wow.
1: So I'm a truck driver.
0: You get around, baby.
1: I do, and I listen to you all the time. I just wanted to see if you could play a song for my wife, who I've been together with now for about 11 years. And that's about it, really, tell how much I love her.
0: And what does she do while you're out and about on the roads, on the highways and byways of life?
1: Well, she's a paralegal during the day and a mother at night. So she has her hands full.
0: And how many hours a day do you spend on the phone?
1: God, I don't know. Probably about a good 7 of them.
0: And you love her with all your heart?
1: I do.
0: That's hard work.
1: It is. It's very, very time-consuming, a lot of stress. And, you know, it's really hard on the kids because I'm not home, you know, every day. But I am home every weekend now. I used to be out 3 to 5 weeks at a time. But now I'm home every weekend, so that kind of helps out a little bit.
0: Well, you drive safely. Thank you for listening. Thank you for being so faithful, and I'll play a song for your beloved.
1: Thank you very much, Tyler.
0: Bye-bye.
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11: Another mild and beautiful day today. We'll see lots of sunshine. It'll be a little breezy. High temperatures in the low 70s this afternoon. A little cooler tonight as overnight lows dip into the mid to upper 40s. Friday looks fantastic. Sunshine, highs again in the low 70s. From the Channel 11 Severe Weather Center, I'm Addis Uclo for Wish 99.7.

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It's Jordan Clive in the morning. It is 5:30, and welcome to a Thursday. And it's another $1,000 workday. We'll have details on that coming up. And we'll talk about the three things that you need to know. It's on the way right now. Paula Abdul on Wish.

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4: It's going to be great. It's Jordan Klein in the morning. It is 5:44, and welcome to Thursday. It's October 8th, and here are the three things you need to know as you head out the door this morning. Pittsburgh's going to be packed this weekend. Steelers, Penguins, and Pitt home games, plus concerts and Oktoberfest are filling hotel rooms across the area. Allegheny County hotels are more than 90% booked, with some remaining rooms going for over $1,000 a night. Some of the country's best fall views are right in our backyard. Laurel Highlands finished sixth in USA Today's Reader's Choice ranking of the best destination for fall colors. And the Pens couldn't overcome a rough start in Washington last night, falling 5-3 to the Capitals for their second straight loss. They remain on the road in Columbus on Friday with a matchup with the Blue Jackets at 7 p.m. And those are the three things that you need to know as you head out the door this morning.
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1: Another mild and beautiful day today. We'll see lots of sunshine. It'll be a little breezy. High temperatures in the low 70s this afternoon. A little cooler tonight as overnight lows dip into the mid to upper 40s. Friday looks fantastic. Sunshine highs again in the low 70s. From the Channel 11 Severe Weather Center, I'm Addison Uclow for Wish 99.7.
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99.7. It's Jordan Klein. In the morning, it is 5:54. It is another $1,000 workday. This is so exciting. Hey, congratulations to just a couple of our latest $1,000 winners. Susan Marchenko, we've got James Hunt, Susan Efting, all winning $1,000, and so would love to add your name to that list. I'm sure you would love that too, right? Well, we've got your first shot at $1,000 coming up at 9. So just be listening for that keyword at the top of the hour. In fact, at the top of every hour between 9 and

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It's Jordan Klein in the morning playing the most music for your work day. And then we love starting off your day at 8 o'clock with a commercial free hour. Coming up in Trending Now, a surprising number of young adults are leaving home without one very basic life skill. And parents, you may be the reason why. We'll tell you what it is coming up in minutes. Right now, Mariah Carey.

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0: Pittsburgh's Wish 99.7. It's Jordan Klein in the morning. Today, sunshine. We'll see a high of 72.
1: All the Ajax in the world ain't gonna clean your dirty laundry.
0: You know, I learned how to do laundry when I was 7, and I actually loved it. Now, I still know how to wash it. I just struggle to get it folded in time. But at least I know how. A new survey found 20% of young adults don't know how to use a washing machine after leaving home. 16% wore their entire wardrobe before finally doing a load. 19% sprayed dirty clothes with deodorant. And 10% skipped social plans because nothing was clean. Many say they're confused by the settings, water temperature, and how much detergent to use. But here may be the real problem. 62% of parents with grown children still living at home admit they do their laundry. Parents, do better. Teach your kids basic upkeep. Unless your long-term plan is to keep doing your laundry while they're living in your basement at 42.
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9: Another mild and beautiful day today. We'll see lots of sunshine. It'll be a little breezy. High temperatures in the low 70s this afternoon. A little cooler tonight as overnight lows dip into the mid to upper 40s. Friday looks fantastic. Sunshine highs again in the low 70s. From the Channel 11 Severe Weather Center, I'm Addis Uclo for Wish 99.7.
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Pittsburgh's Wish 99.7. It's Jordan Klein in the morning, 6:30. Coming up at 6:41, I'll have the three things that you need to know as you head out the door this morning. Yeah, it's going to be a busy weekend in Pittsburgh with hotel rooms going over $1,000 a night. Yikes. All right, we'll talk more about it with the three things you need to know. It's on the way. Here's Survivor on Wish.

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0: Pittsburgh's Wish 99.7. It's Jordan Klein in the morning, playing the most music for your workday, and we do it commercial free at 8 o'clock. It's going to be a really nice day today. Lots of sunshine. We'll see a high of 72.
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0: Pittsburgh's going to be packed this weekend. Steelers, Penguins, and Pitt home games, plus concerts and Oktoberfest, are filling hotel rooms across the area. Allegheny County hotels are more than 90% booked, with some remaining rooms going for over $1,000 a night. Some of the country's best fall views are right in our backyard. Little Highlands finished 6th in USA Today's Reader's Choice ranking of the best destination for fall colors. And the Pens couldn't overcome a rough start in Washington last night, falling 5-3 to the Capitals for their second straight loss. They remain on the road in Columbus on Friday with a matchup with the Blue Jackets at 7 o'clock. And those are the three things that you need to know as you head out the door this morning.
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11: Another mild and beautiful day today. We'll see lots of sunshine. It'll be a little breezy. High temperatures in the low 70s this afternoon. A little cooler tonight as overnight lows dip into the mid to upper 40s. Friday looks fantastic. Sunshine, highs again in the low 70s. From the Channel 11 Severe Weather Center, I'm Addis Uclo for Wish 99.7.
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Whoosh, 99.7. It's Jordan Klein. In the morning at 6:49. It's another $1,000 workday, and your first chance to win is coming up at 9. And then we do at the top of every hour from 9 until 5. Yes, that many chances at $1,000? You're welcome. Starship on Whoosh.

Pittsburgh's Wish 99.7 is Jordan Klein in the morning to 6:57. There may be something you don't realize about me. I actually love to MC things. I do. Believe it or not, I like getting in front of people and talking. Weird, I know. But I was looking into the events going on this weekend around Pittsburgh, and there's a menopause conference going on. Don't know that I would go to that, but I thought, man, why wasn't I asked to MC that? That would have been fun. Actually, no, I probably would have had fun. It seems like a lot of jokes that I could have thrown out there, but, you know, maybe I'll aim for next year. It's Hall & Oates and Maneater on Wish 99.7. Good morning.

Pittsburgh's Wish 99.7. It's Jordan Klein in the morning. It is 7:05. Getting ready for the impossible question. Is this day three? Because I know I'm getting confused. I don't know where you are in this, but I think we're on day three. And up for grabs today, it's a pair of tickets to enjoy the colors and charm of autumn aboard the Gateway Clippers Autumn Serenade Lunch Cruise. It's all if you can answer today's impossible question. It's coming up in minutes. Here's Pink on Wish 99.7.

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5: All right, did we figure out, is this day three? 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All right, if you missed it, here is the impossible question we can't seem to answer. 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Not instructions. 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All right. We'll take those guesses in just a few minutes.
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0: Another mild and beautiful day today. We'll see lots of sunshine. It'll be a little breezy. High temperatures in the low 70s this afternoon. A little cooler tonight as overnight lows dip into the mid to upper 40s. Friday looks fantastic. Sunshine highs again in the low 70s. From the Channel 11 Severe Weather Center, I'm Addis Uclo for Wish 99.7.

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1: We throw away a whopping 92% of these without ever touching them. In fact, we can't see them, but they're worth some money. What do you think they are?
2: Yes, would it be the circuit boards and our electronics?
1: The circuit boards, that is a really far-fetched wow.
2: A lot of us got gold in some of the circuitry.
1: Oh, I see. Gotcha. No, it has nothing to do with that. All right, let's head on over to your text guesses. We got Amanda saying ideas. Jessica with a dream. We've got Jose with restaurant bills. Now, remember, you can't see this and you can't touch it. So, all right, so stay on that. Christine saying stem cells. Yeah, we had a lot of people saying all kinds of cells yesterday, and that wasn't it. We got Laurel saying emails, opinions, time is in there, data, an idea, hopes, thoughts, receipts, warranties, motherboards or hard drives, and copper wires. We're all over the place. That is not it. No. Once again, today's impossible question, we throw away a whopping 92% of these without ever touching them. In fact, we can't even see them, but they are worth money. What do you think it is? Give me a call or a text. 412-333-WISH. 412-333-9474.

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1: Hey, Chad. It's Jordan calling from Wish 99.7. How are you?
2: Good. How are you?
1: I am so excited because we get to put this question to rest. Thank you so much.
2: It was just a guess.
1: Yeah, well, that's fine. That is totally fine. You didn't look it up. I'm all good. But I think if I would have heard instruction manuals one more time, I think I might actually lose my hair, you know? All right, Chad, we get to tell everyone the answer. We throw away a whopping 92% of these without ever touching them, without ever seeing them, and they're worth some money. Chad, what's the answer?
2: Airline miles.
1: Yes, your frequent flyer miles. We don't even use them. Here's something maybe that you don't know, and I'd love to educate everyone else if they don't know this, but some very good things come from this. Did you know that you can actually donate your frequent flyer miles to Make-A-Wish? Did you know
2: that? I did not know that.
1: Yes! So if you have frequent flyer miles that are going to expire and you're not going to be able to use them, donate them to Make-A-Wish so that they can help make more wishes come true. So there you go! Look at that! We are going to hook you up with a pair of tickets to enjoy the colors and charm of autumn aboard the Gateway Clippers Autumn Serenade Lunch Cruise.
2: That sounds great.
1: Once again, we throw away a whopping 92% of these without ever touching them, and those are frequent flyer miles. 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

0: 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It's Jordan Klein in the morning. It is 7:45. All right. We are not getting done giving away stuff. No. No, absolutely not. In fact, coming up next, we'll have a chance for you to score tickets to see the Jonas Brothers at PPG Paints Arena on October 26th. We're playing a game because you know I love them so very much. I do. We're playing Joe Bro or Joe No, which is basically the Jonas Brothers version of True or False. I'm going to give you a statement about the Joe Bros, and you just have to tell me, Joe Bro, Joe No, came up with it by myself. And yeah, that explains a lot, doesn't it? All right, we're getting ready to kick off a commercial-free hour, and it's next on Wish 99.7.
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2: Another mild and beautiful day today. We'll see lots of sunshine. It'll be a little breezy. High temperatures in the low 70s this afternoon. A little cooler tonight as overnight lows dip into the mid to upper 40s. Friday looks fantastic. Sunshine highs again in the low 70s. From the Channel 11 Severe Weather Center, I'm Addison Uclow for Wish 99.7.
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And yes, a little bit less than an hour away, about 50 minutes away. 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

It's going to be an absolutely beautiful day today. We're going to see lots of sunshine. We're going to see a high of 72 as we continue through a commercial-free hour with Dua Lipa. It's Levitating on Wish 99.7. Good morning.

Coming up at 8:50, we want to send you and a friend to see the Jonas Brothers at PPG Paints Arena on October 26th. We're playing the game Joe Bro or Joe No. We want to find out how well you really do know the Jonas Brothers, because we want to send the fans, the really, like, the best fans to the concert. We'll test that knowledge coming up at 8:50.

Hey, congratulations to just a couple of our latest $1,000 winners, Susan Epting, Susan Marchenko, and James Hunt. They've all won $1,000, and you could be next. Your next shot coming up, 9 o'clock. 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

0: Greg's Wish, 99.7. It's Jordan Klein in the morning. It is 8:50, and it is time to hook you up with tickets to see the Jonas Brothers at PPG Paints Arena, October 26th. We're playing the game Joe Bro or Joe No. Basically, it's a fun game of true or false. Here's how it works. I'm going to give you one statement about the Jonas Brothers. You have to tell me if it's true, because you'll text in Joe Bro. Or if it's false, you text in Joe No. And if you're right, you win the tickets. Here we go. The Jonas Brothers' first number one song on the Billboard Hot 100 was Burning Up. If you think it's true, text me Joe Bro right now. If you think it's false, text Joe No. 412-333-WISH, 412-333-9474. The first one to correctly get it right gets the tickets. And good luck.
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0: All right, we're playing Joe Bro or Joe No. Here was your question. The Jonas Brothers' first number one song on the Billboard Hot 100 was Burning Up. Well, congratulations to Kara from Latrobe. She knew that was Joe No. It's false. Believe it or not, they didn't score their first Hot 100 number one until Sucker in 2019. So congratulations, Kara. You're on your way to see the Joe Bros on October 26th at PPG Paints Arena. Now get ready for your shot at $1,000. 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

You know, wouldn't want you missing out on $1,000. 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

Pittsburgh's Wish 99.7, today's hits and yesterday's favorites. My dog had her first training session last night. The trainer said, "So how's Annie doing?" I'm like, "Well, Annie has destroyed a whole set of blinds in my bedroom. Completely gone, like diminished into pieces." So this training thing really better work out because it's going to be a rough road to go. Here's Rick Astley.

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Okay, let's see. 9, 10, 11, noon. All right, you get the idea. 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

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Time for your shot to win $1,000 cash. 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

Oh, it's coming back. All right. Another key word. In fact, we have them at the top of every hour today, as you wish it work. 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Matthew, Philip, Marisol, all $1,000 workday winners. 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

Oh, speaking of dancing, one of our favorite shows is Dancing with the Stars. My daughter Ellie and I, we do not miss an episode. She's 9. 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

about this. I've never actually taken an Amtrak before, have you? Well, soon we can. Yeah, from Pittsburgh to New York. They're adding a route. November 18th, it'll kick off. Yeah, it'll have stops in Harrisburg and Philadelphia, too. Pretty cool. About 9 hours each way. Tickets go on sale later on this week, too. 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

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I'm Melanie. It's Pittsburgh's Wish 99.7. As you enjoy today's hits and yesterday's favorites, Chelsea of Millville, glad that you're wishing at work. 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

working on plans for this weekend? What are you thinking? Are you going to hit up Oktoberfest downtown Market Square at the Clemente Bridge? I know you've seen the big Ferris wheel. I didn't go last weekend, so I might check that out this week.

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Halloween tree? 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Yeah, according to a lot of design experts, Halloween trees are shaping up to be one of this year's hottest fall trends. I know, I've seen them on Pinterest. They look amazing. I don't think I could ever pull anything off like that because I'm not crafty. 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

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S-T-A-S-H. 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

0: More protein in your cup. Did you hear what Folgers is doing? Yeah, they've created a new line of coffees. One is Folgers Protein. So obviously, if you're trying to pack in more protein in your diet, one even for concentration and another one for some energy. 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Yeah, the whole new lineup is out in stores now. 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

An extra $1,000 heading into the weekend would be fabulous. Now, maybe you could buy some cheap seats to the Steelers game. 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
1: 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I'm Melanie. 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As you enjoy today's hits and yesterday's favorites, supposed to have some good weekend weather too. Well, up until Sunday, we might get some rain. 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

$20. 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

Oh, that does sound like a fun way to start off your weekend. Let's talk to Christine of Monroeville. Thanks so much for taking us along. Enjoying today's hits and yesterday's favorites with a Wish 99.7. She wants to take the family to Kennywood's Phantom Fall Fest. Tomorrow night, Saturday night, great nights to do it. Yeah, it runs all weekend long through November 1st. So, you have to squeeze it in while you can, right? It's a Wish.

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Well, there is going to be a TV special for Dolly Parton. Yeah, a tribute concert. So they're going to air it live October 21st from Nashville on ABC at about 9 o'clock. A long list of celebrities are going to be a part of it, including Carrie Underwood. It's a wish list.

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1: Yeah, I think I have a couple packages in the pantry at home. Well, they are getting into the Halloween spirit. I'll have to look for these next time I hit the grocery store. They have a limited edition flavor called Vampire Noodles out. Yeah, it's a hot garlic chicken flavor, but the spooky twist is the broth turns red. It's Wish 99.7. That is spooky fun. I woke up.

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I'm Melanie of the Wish 99.7. I have to admit, this is a brilliant idea that I just might try myself with my daughter Ellie's school pictures. Parents are using ChatGPT to make homemade school photos for their kids to avoid paying those big bucks for the professional picture packages. I know, they cost like $100, and it's the same ridiculous gray or navy background, right? What a brilliant idea.

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0: 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I've got your chance to see the Westmoreland Symphony's presentation of Music of the Nights, coming to the Pavlos Theater in Greensburg on October 17th, featuring the music of Paul McCartney, Andrew Lloyd Webber, and Elton John. 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

Pittsburgh's Wish 99.7. Here's the answer to the impossible question if you missed it this morning. We throw away a whopping 92% of these without touching them. The answer is frequent flyer miles. Chad knew the answer. We'll do a new impossible question tomorrow morning at 7:10. Hook you up with some tickets to the Gateway Clippers Fall Serenade Cruise.

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Mariah Carey's music, a big part of Dancing with the Stars this season. 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

Rough loss for the Pens on the road. They've got another road game Friday against the Columbus Blue Jackets. But Saturday night, you'll see the Pens at PPG Paints Arena. 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

We got some more big concert news. 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
2: 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Holy cow. That's amazing.
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